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3: 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Q92.

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0: Tuesday morning, how would you like to beat the box office and know you're going to see the Jonas Brothers in Cleveland at Rocket Arena? We're giving away a pair of tickets. And in the 8 o'clock hour, as always on a Tuesday, it's the Q92 Rage Room.
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3: I was all but 22, I think, at the time. I'd been out on the road, lonely at night. 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Well, I saw him walk in with his cowboy hat, and I thought to myself, I could use some of that. 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

Good morning, everybody, and welcome to the Q92 Morning Show on Tuesday, August 18th, 2026. How we doing out there? Hopefully we're doing well, and hopefully we had a good Monday out there. 330-450-9292 is our phone number. Our text line's 330-269-9292. What do we got for you here today? 7 o'clock hour, giving away tickets to Jason Bonham's Led Zeppelin evening at Stark County Fairgrounds, Wednesday, September 2nd. We have that for you. 8 o'clock hour, we're beating the box office with tickets to see the Jonas Brothers at Rocket Arena in Cleveland on October 19th. Also going to the Rage Room in the 8 o'clock hour, and in the 9 o'clock hour on the stream, giving away an African Safari Wildlife Park VIP car pass. So we have that for you here this morning. Our phone number is 330-450-9292. Our text line is 330-269-9292. Let's go to that text line and see who's out there on this Tuesday morning. All righty. Good morning, Bobby the Kibble Trash Man checking in. Good morning, Bobby. Good morning, Lunch Lady checking in. Hope everyone has a terrific Tuesday, Lunch Lady. Good morning to you. Good morning, Christian. Trucker Luke's here. Have a good day. Trucker Luke, be safe, buddy. Good morning, Christian. Mr. Kim Bolton, and I'm still trying to get used to working these 10-hour days. I hope you get used to them soon, and I hope that means you're working like 4 10s maybe, get 3 days off. Good morning, Christian. All the early risers, have a great Tuesday. Jeremy Mazin from Tiger Town checking in. Oh, man. Text message. Jeremy from Youngstown also checking on the text line. Good morning, guys. Thank you so much for saying hello. Glad you're with us. Appreciate you having us on the radio. Or if you're listening at Q92Radio.com, good morning to you. We got you. Lawrence here at 7. Show goes live on Facebook, YouTube, and X at 7. We're off and running on your Tuesday morning. It's Olivia Dean and So Easy on Q.

Kanye West, Gold Digger, right here on today's hit music. It is Q92. It is 5:49, about 11 minutes away from the 6 o'clock hour, and your news with Jordan Miller. Text message, good morning, Jen and Aiden, checking in on the text line. Jen and Aiden, good morning. So glad you are with us. Appreciate you guys sending a text. Again, Jason Bonham's Led Zeppelin evening. Stark County Fairgrounds, Wednesday, September 2nd. I'm giving that away in the 7 o'clock hour. 8 o'clock hour, we're beating the box office with Jonas Brother tickets. Let's go. Good morning, everybody. Glad you're with us. 10 to 6 on a Tuesday morning. Sabrina Carpenter House Tour, Q92.

Bruno Mars and Lady Gaga. That's Die With A Smile here on Q92. Text messages. Good morning, Christian. All the early risers, shelter case workers checking in. Please remember, a random act of kindness can go a long way. That is true. Good morning, Christian. All the early risers. Queen BG checking in. Hope everyone has a great day. We hope you have a great day as well. 5:57 news from Jordan Miller's coming up right now. It's Somber and Homewrecker on Q.

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2: An Alliance man will spend at least 25 years in prison for the 2023 stabbing death of 44-year-old Gina Wade. 34-year-old Nicholas Cunningham pleaded guilty to aggravated murder. A Mahoning County judge imposed 25 years to life, 5 years longer than prosecutors and the defense recommended. Authorities say that Wade suffered at least 17 stab wounds. Cunningham will be eligible for parole after 25 years. Former New Philadelphia Mayor Ron Brudzinski is being remembered for his decades of public service and dedication to the community. Brudzinski, who served as mayor from 2001 through 2007, died last week at the age of 84. Former Councilman Darren Lautenschlager called him a good mentor and a giant in the community. City flags were lowered to half-staff yesterday in his honor. Talk about some birthday luck. An Ohio man won $10,000 on the first lottery ticket that he was legally able to buy. The person from Lewis Center turned 18 on August 6th, and he bought a scratch-off ticket at midnight, saying that he did it as some sort of joke. After taxes, he's going to take home more than $7,000. With your latest Q92 news, I'm Jordan Miller.
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604, right on your Tuesday morning. It is 60 degrees, clear skies out there. 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This morning, starting the 7 o'clock hour, tickets to the Jason Bottoms Led Zeppelin evening at Stark County Fairgrounds. We're giving that away. 8 o'clock hour, the Rage Room. But that's not all. In the 8 o'clock hour today, how about we're beating the box office to see the Jonas Brothers? We have that for you. Looking forward to that. Today here on the show. Keep texting. Want to hear from you guys all morning long. Right now at 5 minutes after 6, it's Olivia Rodrigo and Drop Dead on Q92.

0: Beyonce, Single Ladies, right here on today's Hit Music Q92, 6:15 text message. Good morning, Christian, all the fellow early morning risers. Fire putter outer chick is checking in. Due to the fact that I'm running a little behind this morning, I think I could use some Chumbawamba, the first Chumbawamba of the week. We'll see what we can do for here after weather. Morning tech girl checking in. 21 days until my best friend gets her kidney transplant, and I'm getting married on the same day. Well, if that ain't something to celebrate with Chumbawamba this morning, I don't know what is. Getting married, your best friend's getting a kidney, that is awesome. We will Chumbawamba that coming after the weather here in a couple minutes. Good morning, Christian. Work till 1:30 today, then off till Monday, Bowling Green for the National Tractor Pools. There you go. Well, you enjoy that. Thanks for checking in. That's a nice little mini vacay you got going on there. All right, we got a forecast coming up. The first one of the day from Mark Johnson, and we're probably going to go tub thumping. It's Q92.
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9: All right, a little bit of fog to start your Tuesday morning. Otherwise, it's going to be a great day. Mainly sunny skies, dry all day long. Many of you going back to school. I know, a high near 80 degrees. Overnight, partly cloudy skies on the way, staying dry and mild. Our low 62. From the 3 News Weather Center, I'm Mark Johnson.
0: Thank you, Mark Johnson. It is 619, 60 degrees in Canton. 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

Justin Bieber and Daisies right here on today's Hit Music. It is Q92. 3 minutes away from a look at sports. Don't forget, in the 7 o'clock hour, Jason Bonham's Led Zeppelin evening. We're giving away tickets to see at the Stark County Fairgrounds Wednesday, September 2nd. And 8 o'clock hour, Rage Room and Beat the Box Office tickets for the Jonas Brothers. 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That's all coming up on the show this morning. Right now, it's Malcolm Todd and Earrings. It's Q.

0: back in action tonight at home at Progressive Field as they begin a series with the San Francisco Giants. 6:40 p.m. today is first pitch. Foster Griffin will be on the mound for the Cleveland Guardians, who are currently 60-65 on the season. 5.5 games back of the White Sox in the AL Central and currently in fourth place. The Akron Rubber Ducks are also back in action today, and they are back home to take on the Harrisburg Senators. 6:35 p.m. is first pitch at 717 Credit Union Park. The Ducks are currently 55-57 on the season. College football news. The Ohio State Buckeyes claim the number one spot in the Associated Press's preseason top 25. They came out yesterday. They received 40 first place votes. Oregon received 14. Rounding out the top five are Georgia at 3, Notre Dame at 4, and Texas at 5. That's a quick look at sports right here on today's Hit Music, U92.
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0: .634 right here on today's Hit Music. It is Q92. Text message. Good morning, Christian. All the early risers, cannoli lovers checking in. Well, hello, cannoli lover. How are you this morning? Hopefully you're doing well. 330-450-9292 is the phone number. The text line, 330-269-9292. How are we doing out there? How is our morning going? I am sipping on my Cosmic Vibe Celsius to wake me up this morning. My question to you guys, what are we drinking this morning to wake up? Is it a Celsius? Is it a Ghost? Is it Seven Brew? Is it Dunkin'? What is it? Is it Starbucks? What's waking us up today? What's the drink of choice? McDonald's coffee? My father, his favorite coffee of all time was McDonald's large. We always say, I'll have one large black coffee. That was his thing. Pops loved a large black coffee from McDonald's. That was his jam. What's waking you guys up this morning? Like I said, I got a Celsius Cosmic Vibe right now. That's what's getting me.

0: going this early in the morning. What do we got? I want to know what we're drinking this morning here to wake us up. Text message. I'm waking up to the tears of my regrets.
1: No! No!
0: What did you do? What did you do? We've all been there. As much as I wish it was Starbucks, it's a Dunkin' economy, someone says on the text line. Careful, there are people that love their Dunkin'. They will defend their Dunkin'. Let me see. God, we got a large iced mocha from Dunkin'. Got a lot of high hopes for this to wake me up. Well, good luck to you and the iced mocha from Dunkin'. I made coffee this morning to wake me up. Right before I walked out the door, I spilled it all over the kitchen floor. Stella, that deserves another no.
1: No! No!
0: Hey there, Christian and all the early risers. Carpenter Jim is checking in. Carpenter Jim, good morning. Someone said ice cold Coke. Now, I'll switch to a Pepsi Zero probably around the 8 o'clock hour this morning. 8 or 9. I'm good for cracking open. I bring Pepsi Zeros, put them in the fridge here at work, and I'll go grab them. But to wake me up, like when I get here this early, I need the Celsius or something like that because I don't drink coffee. Loca Mocha Monster, someone's using to wake up this morning. Iced coffee from my Ninja coffee maker, someone says. There we go. Some of you got the homemade coffee going on this morning. What beverage we using to wake up this morning? Let me see. Mountain Dew or coffee is what I use. God, do I love a Mountain Dew. Mountain Dew Zero is pretty good as the Zero Pops go, but they're... You know, here's a weird thing, and this is just me personally. I'm a huge pop drinker. It's to my detriment. Some people it's liquor, some people it's coffee, some people it, what? Mine is pop or soda, depending on where you grew up. As I've gotten older and switched to the Zero Pop because of, you know, diabetes, type 2, by the way. Actually, I shouldn't say I don't have it. My A1C is below that of now. Thank you to my doctor, Dr. Deeb, shout out. But I was always Pepsi, Dr. Pepper, Mountain Dew. Those were the three I would just crush. Well, I moved on to the, you know, because of when I got type 2 and then my doctor was like, hey, I had Zero Pop. I went to that Coke Zero I started with. I really love Pepsi Zero. Love it. But I don't miss, when I have a regular Pepsi, I don't really miss it. If I ever have one, I'm not like, oh man. But I drink Zero Mountain Dew. When I have a real Mountain Dew, this is a long trip to get right here. When I have a real, true Mountain Dew, oh my God. It is fantastic. It is amazing. Is nobody else sucking down a 40 ounce? Well, not currently. Not currently. Do you like Alani? I feel like they taste better than Celsius. Do you know I've never had one of those? Whoever texts that in, I need to try it. I do Black Rifle coffee. And then this morning, I took my last swig while driving to work, and it was full of grounds, and it was quite the surprise. Keller here at the station, he loves Black Rifle coffee. He loves it. Marathon Man going with the decaf. Early gray tea. All right, Marathon Man. I have a 6:30 stress reliever, Miller Lite. There you go. 7 brew coffee for me. All right, we're waking up with a little bit of everything this morning. Love it. What are we waking up with? What's the beverage we're using on a Tuesday morning? Let me know. It's Midnight Sun, Zara Larson on Q.

0: Ariana Grande, Hate That I Made You Love Me, right here on today's Hit Music. Q92, I'm using the Monster Pop Line Punch. Never had the Monster. I've never been a big Monster guy's wake up drinks go. That's interesting. Monster Pipeline. I think I used to drink Monster, and I got a kidney stone from that they attributed to Monster because I was drinking it pretty heavy because I don't drink coffee. And after that, I went to more of the Celsius. So far, so good, but if I'm out a couple days and crying, you'll know it's because of another kidney stone. Weather coming up. Don't forget 7 o'clock hour, the Jason Bonham Led Zeppelin's evening coming up at Stark County Fairgrounds, Wednesday, September 2nd. We're sending someone there. 8 o'clock hour, going to be a fun hour. The Q92 Rage Room and Beat the Box Office tickets to see the Jonas Brothers at Rocket Arena on October 19th. It's all coming up on Q.
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6: We've got high pressure building in across the area today, and that's going to mean a lot of bright sunshine after a little bit of fog during the morning hours. Highs today near 80 degrees. Overnight, partly cloudy skies, are low in the lower 60s. I am Mark J. Weather from 3 News.
0: It is 6:50. It's 60 degrees, clear skies in Canton. It's Sabrina Carpenter, Espresso on Q.

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2: We're learning that a Cedar Point guest was taken to the hospital after being injured while riding the Siren's Curse roller coaster last week. The park has not disclosed how the rider was injured or the severity of those injuries. A Cedar Point spokesperson says the ride functioned as designed and reopened after routine safety checks. Siren's Curse opened last year as North America's first tilt roller coaster. An Alliance man will spend at least 25 years in prison for the 2023 stabbing death of 44-year-old Gina Wade. 34-year-old Nicholas Cunningham pleaded guilty to aggravated murder. A Mahoning County judge imposed 25 years to life, 5 years longer than prosecutors and the defense recommended. Authorities say that Wade suffered at least 17 stab wounds. Cunningham will be eligible for parole after 25 years. South Carolina authorities say an autopsy found no signs of trauma in the death of actress Hayden Panettiere. The 36-year-old Heroes and Nashville star was found unresponsive Sunday at a Greenville apartment complex and pronounced dead at the scene. The coroner says Panettiere was reportedly in cardiac arrest when 911 was called. Her cause and manner of death at this time has not been released. With your latest Q92 news, I'm Jordan Miller.
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0: accident. 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Fewer of us in Congress. 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So check your registration status and make a plan to vote. Because when they take our seats, they take our future, unless we show up and stop. 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

0: Good morning, everybody. It's 7:07 on your Tuesday morning. Tuesday already. Week's flying by. It feels like it was Monday yesterday. Good morning, everybody. Christian here with you. Lauren here with you. You here with us, and we thank you for having us on your radio. 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We appreciate you. 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Today on the show, this hour, the giveaways start. We got tickets to Jason Bonham's Led Zeppelin Evening at the Stark County Fairgrounds. That's Wednesday, September 2nd. We got tickets for that. 8 o'clock hour, we are going to be heading to the Q92 Rage Room like we do every Tuesday. So we got that coming up for you. Plus, we are going to beat the box office for the Jonas Brothers. They are coming to Cleveland. The Jonas Brothers. Trending a lot right now, especially because of Joe Jonas and that way he sang Burning Up. People are still talking about it. The country twang.
1: Did you see they reshared our announcement yesterday?
0: The Jonas Brothers?
1: Yeah.
0: Well, get the heck out of here.
1: Yeah, isn't that awesome?
0: Well,
1: Instagram.
0: That's so Jonas.
1: It is.
0: Those kids are rascals. Anyway, we're going to be giving away Beat the Box Office tickets to see them coming up in the 8 o'clock hour. So if you're a fan of the Jonas Brothers, and I think a lot of you are, I feel it's weird. I feel like the longer they've been around, like they're slowly getting bigger and bigger, if that makes any sense.
1: Yeah. No, I can see that.
0: You know what I mean?
1: Yeah, it's strange because they're really not doing anything. They're just growing.
0: Yeah, and not like in a huge...
1: No, I know.
0: But they're kind of...
1: becoming more and more popular.
0: Yeah.
1: I know.
0: And this isn't the hottest their music... I'm not saying they don't have good music, but this isn't the hottest their music's ever been as far as radio airplay, streaming.
1: Right.
0: I mean, TikTok, they're doing real good. But they have a podcast together, the brothers.
1: Yeah.
0: I mean, they're doing a lot. Camp Rock or whatever the hell that thing is I keep seeing. Are they doing a remake of that or something?
1: I don't
0: know. Is there an anniversary?
1: I really don't know. I could ask my kids. They would know.
0: Did you ever watch Camp Rock?
1: I remember my daughter watching some of it and just kind of being around. Yeah. I mean, I never like made a point to sit down and watch it. No.
0: Just interesting. We got tickets for that coming up today. Looking forward to the show. Good morning. Happy birthday to me, Soapbox Derby Grandma. Happy birthday to you. Hope you have a great day. Hope you enjoyed. Hope you get some cake. I had cake for my birthday. I had a yellow cake with chocolate icing. Gianna made it.
1: Well, that was very nice.
0: Yeah.
1: Yeah.
0: Happy Tuesday. After Girls checking in. It's my Monday. Have a fantastic day, everybody. Oh, man. Ooh, already a rage. I will save that for the 8 o'clock hour. I appreciate that. If you want to send your Rage Room in stuff in early, please do. Just make sure you do what they did. Put Rage Room at the front so I know to leave that and set that aside for the 8 o'clock hour. But anything, if you're new to the show or new to a Tuesday edition of the show, every Tuesday in the 8 o'clock hour, we go to the Q92 Rage Room. What that is an hour where we all just vent. We all just say whatever it is that's annoying us, ticking us off, pissed, you know, whatever's just really bugging you. You get it off your chest. You can call it in. You can text it in. You can leave it on the comments on Facebook, YouTube, and X. So feel free to send it in early. You don't have to wait. Just make sure you put Rage Room at the front of it so I know to set it aside. Good morning from Covered Perfections. We could use some of those here. Preferably chocolate-covered nuts or almonds. You know what I mean? Isn't it chocolates? Isn't she chocolates?
1: Yeah.
0: You don't like what chocolate? Oh, you probably like mint.
1: Oh, no. Mint. Chocolate-covered pretzels are better.
0: I'm not a fan of chocolate-covered pretzels. No. I like pretzels.
1: That tracks.
0: Like chocolate. Don't like them together. Don't, never have, never will.
1: Because no one really does. You're right.
0: Well, no, and that one I'm in a minority.
1: Yeah.
0: It's a lonely island on that one. I get that. But I'm still willing to live there. Oh, man. So, did you have a good Monday?
1: I did.
0: All things said, you know what I mean?
1: Yeah.
0: What'd you do?
1: After I got done with work, I cleaned out the refrigerator, went and picked up our groceries.
0: There's a piece in that.
1: There is, in seeing everything all neatly organized and knowing that when you reach in the crisper drawer, every piece of produce is fresh and you know you're not going to get like something that should have been thrown away a couple weeks ago.
0: Yeah. Sometimes you see how dirty the fridge has gotten. Yeah. You had no idea.
1: Yeah. So
0: you're like, well, that's not healthy.
1: I cleaned out the fridge, did our grocery pickup, put everything away, made dinner.
0: I went home, did a bunch of more work for football. Played with my son. We played baseball outside. Jamie made taco meat. You know, not my first choice, but I actually enjoy. Well, no, they had tacos. I had tacos only meat, but her taco meat was pretty good.
1: Okay.
0: Pretty good.
1: We had Mexican last night, too. I made ACP. Have you ever had it? It stands for something Spanish that I can't pronounce. It's basically like, first of all, why didn't anyone tell me for years that there's a Mexican seasoning that will literally make your food taste like it, like you're at El Rincon or El Camps? It's called Saison.
0: You mean season?
1: Yeah, I think, no. It's really S-A-Z-O-N, the accent mark over the Z.
0: Okay.
1: Or the O.
0: Like, don't use your fancy pronunciations with me.
1: But it is so good. But it's like, it's so
0: it's
1: easy
0: called
1: to make.
0: Chop.
1: No, you throw all of your rice in the bottom of the pan and then you match it with chicken broth.
0: Okay.
1: So it cooks and then you take rotisserie chicken and you lay it all over it. And then it's a jar of salsa and then it's the seasoning and then it's shredded. You have to shred it yourself. That's the key.
0: Oh.
1: Monterey Jack cheese all over the top of it and you bake it for like 40 minutes. And then when it comes out, you serve it with like tortilla chips, but you can also drizzle some white cheese dip on top of it. It's so good.
0: Okay.
1: It was my first time making it last night. It was so easy to make. It was super fast, but everybody liked it. It went to the tried it, liked it board.
0: I found a Dr. Pepper ham recipe I want Jamie to try.
1: I could see that because they do the ribs with Dr. Pepper.
0: Yeah. Yeah. Our random fact guy is here today, and today he'd like you to know that the Epiphone was founded in 1873 by Anastasios Stasopoulos in Simyria, Ottoman Empire, which is modern-day Turkey. He started the guitar company by repairing lutes, violins, and other traditional instruments.
1: Nice.
0: That is nice. Thank you, Random Fact Guy. Appreciate you always listening.
1: I believe that's the guitar company Taylor Swift uses.
0: Is it?
1: Yeah.
0: She's not a Fender girl?
1: I don't think so. I think it's that and she has custom ones that actually have her image on them, and she'll send them out to fans and stuff like that signed.
0: I never got one.
1: Well, you're not a fan.
0: Taylor.
1: God. I mean fans like going through something.
0: I'm going through something.
1: You're sad today.
0: Yeah. Guitar would be nice. It's 7:15. We're off and running. It's Bruno Mars. Let's risk it all on Q92.

0: Bruno Mars, Risk It All, right here on Today's Hit Music. It is Q92, 18 minutes after 7. We got a forecast coming up next from Mark Johnson Sports in about 12 minutes. It's Q92.
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1: Q92. Fog burning off quickly during the morning hours, giving way to a lot of sunshine everywhere through the afternoon. Dry, lower humidity, comfortable, a high near 80. Overnight, partly cloudy skies, our low 62. I am Mark J. Weather from 3 News.
2: Thanks, Mark. 7:21 on your Tuesday morning as you head out the door. We've got sunshine at 60 degrees in Canton.
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7:25 right here on today's Hit Music. It's Q92. Christian Lauren here with you, hanging out on your Tuesday morning. Hope you're having a good one out there.

0: There, back to the text line we go. Good morning, guys. Pink Jeep Girls here listening this morning. Hello. Good morning. Hope everybody gets some time after work to enjoy this nice weather from the Glass Guy. Thank you, Glass Guy.
1: Yeah, we hope you do too.
0: I got outside yesterday. We played some baseball with the boy. It wasn't terrible.
1: I really need to give the dog a bath.
0: You know, Furious could use a bath too, now that I think about it.
1: Yeah, I think that's going to happen today, because then I can take him out in the yard and brush him out really well before I throw him in the tub.
0: Okay.
1: Just so we don't have fur like floating around.
0: Oh, no, I get
1: inside.
0: I get it. As someone who enjoys a good deep house cleaning.
1: He's supposed to be non-shedding, but when I like brush him really, really good with the comb, like loose hair comes out. I don't know.
0: Mm. Listen, anytime any of the girls shower at the house, lots of hairs come out in the chair, and y'all just leave it.
1: Well.
0: Gross.
1: It's in the drain.
0: Oh, my God. Anyway, I got to try to keep us on time. Coming up, Lauren, something's in Lauren's. She's very obsessed with the story going on right now.
1: Yeah, it just actually broke. Like, I just got the alert about this new story, and I'm very worked up.
0: Here's words to use that we're going to talk about. Weddings.
1: Yeah.
0: Money. Pictures.
1: Yeah.
0: All right, those are your keywords. We're gonna paint the picture with those ingredients or those colors.
1: What happened is asinine, but then at the same time, like, I don't know. We gotta talk about.
0: We're gonna do that coming up after sports. But you know what? Right now, before we play some Nickelback, and who doesn't want to hear Nickelback? All right, let's give something away here. What do we got for you? We have Jason Bonham's Led Zeppelin evening at the Stark County Fairgrounds. Come on, who doesn't love some Led Zeppelin? You can go check it out. Folks, it's almost Stark County Fair time. We are getting close. And we're going to give away two tickets to see Jason Bonham's Led Zeppelin evening at the Stark County Fairgrounds Wednesday, September 2nd. We're going to give these to caller 10 right now at 330-450-9292. Caller 10, good luck. It's Nickelback, Rockstar on Q92. I'm through with

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2: The Cleveland Indians are back in action tonight at home at Progressive Field as they begin a series with the San Francisco Giants. 6:40 p.m. today is first pitch. Foster Griffin will be on the mound for the Cleveland Guardians, who are currently 60-65 on the season, 5.5 games back of the White Sox in the AL Central, and currently in fourth place. The Akron Rubber Ducks are also back in action today, and they are back home to take on the Harrisburg Senators. 6:35 p.m. is first pitch at 717 Credit Union Park. The Ducks are currently 55-57 on the season. College football news. The Ohio State Buckeyes claim the number one spot in the Associated Press's preseason top 25 that came out yesterday. They received 40 first place votes, and Oregon received 14. Rounding out the top five are Georgia at 3, Notre Dame at 4, and Texas at 5. That's a quick look at sports right here on today's Hit Music, Q92.
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0: 7:37. Congratulations, caller number 10. Jordan, where was he? Minka Junction?
1: Yeah. I wanted to be like, first. I wanted to be like, and where is that? I almost asked him.
0: Like, are you making that up? Minka Junction. Shout out to our listeners in Minka Junction. Jordan, you were calling number 10. You're going to see the Bonham Experience over at the Stark County Fair. Some Led Zeppelin. Oh, man. Still to come, though. In the 8 o'clock hour with the Rage Room, we've got Jonas Brothers beat the box office tickets to give away. So be listening. Again, Rage Room in the 8 o'clock hour. That's all coming up on the show here today. Our phone number is 330-450-9292 and our text line, 330-269-9292. All right, Lauren saw something that just was like, it got her attention. It made her emotional. It made her feel things on different levels for different reasons.
1: Mm-hmm.
0: It has to do with wedding and, I believe, pictures.
1: Yeah.
0: Let's get into it.
1: Well, okay, so there was a headline that broke this morning that says, brides say Northeast Ohio runaway photographer hasn't delivered wedding photos. And there's a couple that is here locally.
0: Runaway photographer?
1: Yeah, because basically she took their money and ran. But the problem is like, she's crazy expensive. She's crazy, crazy, crazy expensive. They paid $7,595 to capture candid moments along with standard pose shots of their special day. Okay. So we're not talking about a photographer slash videographer. We're not talking about one of those like cool storytelling type of videos with that aesthetic little vibe where they're all like out there, they've got their DJ up there and the whole crowd's going crazy. We're talking about a still photographer.
0: Okay.
1: $7,595. My first instinct was, and I'm so sorry, I'm going to apologize because I don't believe Sam and Caroline, who live in Jackson Township, deserved what they got at all. But my first instinct was, holy crap, why are we paying that much for photos?
0: I had no idea what that cost. Obviously, I got married in a courtroom, and photographers were my family members with iPhones and Google Pixels.
1: Well, it's funny you should ask because I looked it up.
0: The average cost?
1: If you go with a budget photographer, someone who's maybe been doing photography a couple of years, you just want to get the basics, all that, it's like $1,500 to $2,000. An established professional that's been in the community for a long time, it can be anywhere between $2,500 and $4,000 at the top tier. High-end slash luxury. Can someone please explain to me what a luxury photographer is and why they would ever charge between $4,000 and $6,000? Still not saying the amount that was paid to this photographer. Like, I just, this is a lot of money for pictures.
0: What were they? What comes with that package?
1: I don't know. But I did stalk this photography company out of Cleveland, like I always do. I mean, and I found her personal profile. She's not putting anything out there publicly about this. And this couple that I speak of in Jackson Township.
0: This is in the paper today? Did they name the company?
1: Yeah.
0: Oh.
1: Ally Sayer Photography.
0: There it is.
1: It's out there already publicly in print.
0: Yeah. Yeah.
1: They're based out of Cleveland, but they've done weddings, from what I can tell, at Hale Farm and the Onesto. Like, they come down here to Stark County for other weddings.
0: $7,000 for pictures.
1: Oh.
0: Again, yeah.
1: My whole wedding costs like $12,000.
0: Huh. Well, that is a lot. So I would assume by that, this is a family. These is a couple doing well for themselves.
1: Yeah. Or mom and dad are. I don't know the situation.
0: I would say they're from Jackson.
1: Well, they are from Jackson.
0: Boom.

0: Listen, don't take shots at that.
1: We got a Jackson couple, you know, affording the $7K package
0: for
1: their special day, their wedding day.
0: It's horrible that they didn't get what they wanted and they lost all that money.
1: That does suck.
0: That's $7,600. But again,
1: well, wait, now wait a minute. I'm asking out of ignorance. Don't understand. How can they not? Can't they? They can't go after that person?
0: Of course they can. I'd love to read the whole article, but you know.
1: You got to pay.
0: Right.
1: Yeah.
0: Yeah. Thanks.
1: Yeah, that sucks when you have to do that. That really does. Man, so they paid them and they took pictures, left, and never gave them the pictures.
0: I mean,
1: it's basically what we're looking
0: that
1: at.
0: That or they never even showed up. I'd love to get deeper into the article. So if anybody knows this couple, I'd love to hear the whole story.
1: They could have made a good photo montage with this in the background and post it on Instagram.
0: I mean, Christian and I would have done it for like 50 bucks. 50 bucks.
1: We could have done a lot cheaper. And picked better. I mean, come on.
0: I mean, you want luxury.
1: Imagine looking at your pictures with Firehouse in the background on Instagram. And we would do wipes. And we would do good transitions from your photos.
0: I think they might be a little too young to appreciate Firehouse behind their wedding.
1: You don't think so? Mm.
0: Something tells me they wouldn't want Firehouse.
1: I don't know. I feel like Jackson people know about Firehouse.
0: You do?
1: Yeah.
0: Okay.
1: Yeah, I think they're Firehouse. I think if Firehouse ever came to Jackson, we'd have to shut it down. Someone says Mingo Junction. That's down there in day shift choo choo guy land. Okay.
0: Okay.
1: $7K. They did not pay. Let me see. I see these so-called photographers on Facebook, someone says on the text line. They offer mini sessions for 20 minutes for hundreds of dollars. What fools are paying that price? Well, listen, there's a market.
0: To put it into perspective, I just had my son's senior pictures done. We got three outfits, one location. We picked a location where, now granted, he's a boy. So like my daughter's package, I went with something slightly bigger so she could do more than one location. Just because she really wanted to get pictures with her horse. She really wanted, you know what I mean? Like there were certain things she wanted to
1: accomplish. Is there an extra charge for a horse?
0: There is not.
1: Mm.
0: You're such an idiot. Anyhow. So my son's senior pictures though were $300.
1: That's less.
0: And they took hundreds of photos.
1: Yeah. Said, I'm about to park the choo-choo train and start picking up a camera, someone says on the text line.
0: I know. And somebody just said to my son, because he's into videography and everything, they're like, actually, it was our photographer that did a senior picture. She's like, have you ever thought about wedding videography? Because there's a lot of money in
1: there. Sure is. How much did you guys pay for your wedding photos? If you want to put the year you got married, just so we can kind of base on what, you know what I mean? But I'd like to know what you, anyone who got married listening right now, I'd love to know what you guys paid for photography
0: or videography, because I'm also curious about that too. But I will say I've been married, it'll be 24 years in September, and we had at the time the creme de la creme of photographers do our wedding, and that was Troop and Pluto. Anybody that grew up around here,
1: Troop and Pluto, that sounds like a cartoon on Saturday.
0: I understand that, but they were around forever and they did our wedding, and we paid like roughly back then like $1,100. And that was like a ton, but I was like, I don't want to skimp on. I want to make sure that we capture the day. Like there was a lot going on. We had just lost my dad. Like we were doing special things for that. You know what I mean? So I was willing to kind of go the extra mile on that, but I had to cut corners other places to be able to afford that. Like I went with a simpler invitation and you know what I just had to stay in budget. Hmm. Anyhow, I feel really bad for this Jackson couple, but I can't imagine paying that for a photography package.
1: Someone said $7,000. That's more than I make in 2 months. That's crazy. Well, again, this is a Jackson couple.
0: I mean, Christian.
1: I'm just saying it's a Jackson couple.
0: Listen, if you have the money, more power to
1: you. I'm not judging.
0: I don't care what you spend your money on. My initial thought was when I read it, I'm like, is this what we're paying for pictures now? That's why I had to look into it. But it's horrible. I don't care. Even if you can pay that, let's say you have that money, it's still stealing. It's wrong.
1: They should be prosecuted.
0: Yeah. And they aren't the only couple from what the gist I get from what I can read.
1: Someone says we paid $800 for our wedding photos.
0: See?
1: Married in 22, photographer cost us $750. She did a fantastic job. We have over 1,000.

0: photos. Married in 2025, and for 8 hours, two photographers and about 350 photos was $1,800, plus a free engagement shoot was included.
1: Dang.
0: Nice deal.
1: Yeah.
0: Free engagement shoot.
1: Right.
0: Got married in 2013, paid $1,500 for a videographer, photography, and included wedding and engagement photos. Damn.
1: Has anybody recently done one of those, like, have you, where they do, like, the they capture the first look, and they do, you know what I mean? Like, they do that, like, the whole pre-whatever, and then they try and, like, tell a story throughout that. That's what I'm curious about, too. Like, that's got to be...
0: It's like role-playing photography.
1: Cosplay.
0: Yeah, cosplay. Both have, like... raccoon tails. Got married in 2021. We paid $800, but I'm divorced now, so do with that what you will, someone says on the text line. What did you pay for your wedding photos? Let us know. Right now it's 747. It's Tame Impala. It's Dracula on Q.

0: Bella Dracula right here on today's Music Q92 at 7:50. There's a forecast coming up from Mark Johnson. But first, guess what starts this weekend? It's high school football, and here's where we're going to be.
1: Hi, this is Sam Burke with the voice of high school football on Q92, and we are ready to go this Thursday night as we bring you a clash between the Fairless Falcons and the Sandy Valley Cardinals. You join myself, Sam Berkwin, and Brian Beatty and Ryan Bevere as we bring you all the action from the home of Sandy Valley. Our pregame coverage begins at 6:45. We'll put the ball on the tee at 7. It's Fairless. It's Sandy Valley. It's Thursday night high school football right here on Q92.
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10: All right, a little bit of fog to start your Tuesday morning. Otherwise, it's going to be a great day. Mainly sunny skies, dry all day long. Many of you going back to school. I know, a high near 80 degrees. Overnight, partly cloudy skies on the way, staying dry and mild. Our low 62. From the 3 News Weather Center, I'm Mark Johnson.
11: 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We've got sunshine and 62 in Canton.
0: Suntrix and Golden on Q.
12: Get up, wake up. 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

Montrix and Golden right here on today's Hit Music. It is Q92 756. 8 o'clock hour coming up next. We're going to the Q92 Rage Room, and we're also going to be helping somebody beat the box office and win tickets to see the Jonas Brothers at Rocket Arena in Cleveland on October 19th. It's all coming up in the 8 o'clock hour. It's Ariana Grande and Petal on Q.

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2: An Alliance man will spend at least 25 years in prison for the 2023 stabbing death of 44-year-old Gina Wade. 34-year-old Nicholas Cunningham pleaded guilty to aggravated murder. A Mahoning County judge imposed 25 years to life, 5 years longer than prosecutors and the defense recommended. Authorities say that Wade suffered at least 17 stab wounds. Cunningham will be eligible for parole after 25 years. Former New Philadelphia Mayor Ron Brudzinski is being remembered for his decades of public service and dedication to the community. Brudzinski, who served as mayor from 2001 through 2007, died last week at the age of 84. Former Councilman Darren Lautenschlager called him a good mentor and a giant in the community. City flags were lowered to half staff yesterday in his honor. Talk about some birthday luck. An Ohio man won $10,000 on the first lottery ticket that he was legally able to buy.

0: The person from Lewis Center turned 18 on August 6th, and he bought a scratch-off ticket at midnight, saying that he did it as some sort of joke. After taxes, he's going to take home more than $7,000. With the latest Q92 news, I'm Jordan Miller.
1: It's almost time for the 177th Annual Stark County Fair, presented by Bell Stores, September 1st through the 7th. Entertainment includes the horse races, Wiener Dog Race, Jason Bonham's Led Zeppelin Evening on September 2nd.
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0: 804 right here on today's Hit Music. It is Q92. 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Coming up this hour, going to be going to the Q92 Rage Room. Start texting in that rage right now. You'll be able to call it in, put it in the comment section as well. Also, we got Beat the Box Office tickets to see the Jonas Brothers at Rocket Arena in Cleveland on October 19th. And for those watching, we're going to do another giveaway of an African Safari Wildlife Park VIP Car Pass. As a matter of fact, we're going to do it by you going over, clicking the like button. And today in the comments section, is there a deer emoji? Just think of the first animal that comes to my mind.
1: Probably.
0: Let's go deer emoji. I'm sure there's a deer there, right?
1: There has to be, right?
0: Right?
1: I would think.
0: So put the deer emoji in the comments section with a like. Let's see those deers. And we're going to pick one of you and hook you up with an African Safari Wildlife Park VIP car pass so you can drive to Port Clinton, feed some animals, have a great time. It's a summer tradition giveaway here at Q92. And we got one for you this morning on the live video feed. Finishing up talking about that couple from Jackson that got ripped off on their wedding photos. Paid over $7,000. And the lady basically took the pictures and ran away.
1: Yeah.
0: And now there is litigation.
1: Yeah, they have filed a lawsuit, as they should, rightfully so.
0: We're asking you guys.

0: guys, at the end of last hour, what did you pay for your wedding photos and what year was it to kind of gauge that? And a couple, you guys text, I like to read them. My kid just got married in May. We paid $700 and we have the rights to every single photo that was taken. 2026, we got married, paid $3,200, which included 8 hours of coverage, engagement session included, and then paid an additional $959 and a second shooter. I think you got typo there, and I'm sorry, I don't know what you meant there. But married in 2018 in Key West, videographer and photographer together were $3,200. That was
1: What I'm saying.
0: Photographer here, I charge $1,500 for weddings with two shooters.
1: Right. Ugh.
0: My family loved Troop and Pluto.
1: Troop and Pluto, yeah, that's who we did ours.
0: I got married in 2023. We had over 500 people. Luxury wedding, we paid $800 and so many pictures with three photographers. Shout out to, I don't know if that's Foch or Falk, Photography, F-A-C-H. They are a small business, but they did amazing work.
1: Yeah.
0: So there you go. Shout out to
1: them.
0: That's
1: what I'm saying.
0: $800.
1: And like Troop, back in the day, Troop and Pluto was like, you got your senior pictures there. Then you went on and you got married and you did that. And then it was Tina Slusser-Lay. I don't think she's in business anymore. She did great photography. Like, there were some, like, did you have anybody out your way that was like the...
0: I've been trying to think of his... I want to say it was Michael Stevens at the time. I don't think... Something Stevens in Youngstown. I'm sure any Youngstown listeners will text in his name or whatever, but there was a Stevens, and he was like, everyone knew his name. Even if you knew photography, he was someone that if you went to your picture, I can't remember who did mine, my senior pictures. God.
1: You can't remember who did your picture?
0: No. I didn't want any part of it.
1: Did you go to a studio?
0: Yeah.
1: Yeah, so did I. That's how true it was.
0: I did the attorney... fake books behind me in the suit. I did the football jersey with a stupid flaming football, which I thought was dumb.
1: Well, that came back.
0: But I had to... There's football. Football pictures now I don't get. My nephew got his. Mm-hmm. And he's got one with... he's got a chain around his neck. There's one where people are holding sledgehammers. I'm like, are any of these... this is not a combat sport. This is football. All right, this is not gladiator fighting. What are we doing? Like, I'm waiting for someone to have just like an axe,
1: Christian,
0: a sword.
1: Christian, you're missing it. It's because they're tough.
0: I guess. I just kind of don't get it. Some of these pictures that I see these kids pose with, I'm like, is this Maximus Decimus Meridius? What are we doing here? Father to a murdered son.
1: Going into battle. That's the whole, like...
0: I get it. I'm out of touch. I'm old.
1: No, I get it, though, because you're kind of like, what?
0: Yeah.
1: No, I get it. I've seen some of the ones you're talking about.
0: But I didn't like mine back in the 1900s before electricity. I was holding a stupid flaming football. I thought that was dumb.
1: I like the other ones that are a little bit more, like, symbolic. Like, the one that I think that grabbed me the most was a friend of mine's son graduated this year, and her son played football. And they had a picture of him, like, sitting in the stands looking out over the football field.
0: Yeah, but I get
1: it
0: that.
1: It was empty. Empty.
0: That's cool.
1: You know what I mean?
0: That's like, different, yeah.
1: Like, it was good. But it was like he was reflecting.
0: No,
1: you know what I mean?
0: They weren't like, hold this sickle.
1: Yeah.
0: You know what I mean? Like, okay.
1: The reaper will be right here to get you. Yeah.
0: What are we doing? What are we doing? But anyway, I digress. So, but photographers out there, maybe that's what's in. You guys are doing what's in. They're paying for it. That's what they want. Give them the chain. Give them the sledgehammer.
1: Like I said, this couple to me, like, whatever. You can afford that photography package, great. But if they ran with your money, absolutely sue the pants off of them. You know,
0: I'd sue them if they charged me $500 and they didn't do it.
1: I'd be like, that's a chunk of change. That's half a Christmas.
0: You know, I hear a lot of people get ripped off with people that do like construction at houses.
1: Yeah, I could see that.
0: I hear a lot of stories of people taking money and never doing the work.
1: But do you know why?
0: I don't.
1: Because I think it's like these men will like spin off and be like, I'm a maintenance man. I'll do that for you. And they like do half the job and then they don't come back. Or in my friend's case, they were incarcerated for a while. So they had to finish the project after 35 days.
0: Yeah, that'll happen. I won't be there.
1: Can't make it.
0: Yeah. Why didn't you call? They only gave me one. I call you. I didn't call my wife, but I made sure you knew that I was going to be a little late with the mortar. You know what I mean? Like, what?
1: Right.
0: Sorry, buddy. Oh, man, that's terrible. So, Rage Room coming up. Robert Sean Photographer. What? Robert Sean Photography was huge in Youngstown, still is. It's been a long time for me, so that he very well could be. There was a Stevens, though, back in the 90s and early 2000s.
1: He could very well be wrong, you guys.
0: His name was Charles.
1: His last name was Murphy.
0: Yeah, I've made that up. You know, fun fact about me. You said Murphy. My name, I believe, technically should be Murphy, my last name.
1: Oh, my God. Maybe we should change the name of the morning show.
0: My dad was adopted.
1: Yeah.
0: His mother gave him up.
1: Yeah.
0: And if I'm remembering correctly, the Bigglesworth family lineage, I do believe my grandmother, when my father was conceived, I believe it was a hit and run.
1: Mm. Mm.
0: I believe, you know, like,
1: mm-hmm, mm-hmm.
0: See ya. And back then, you could disappear.
1: Yeah, there was no social media.
0: You could just go to another state.
1: Yeah.
0: So, and I believe we tracked him down. My mom tracked him down. And I believe his name is Murphy. So technically, I should kind of be a Murphy.
1: It would have been cooler story if that would have been your first name.
0: Murphy? First name?
1: Yeah, because we could have been Penny and Murphy in the morning. My mom wanted.
0: What are you talking about?
1: My mom wanted to name me Penny, Christian.
0: Penny.
1: Penny. My Penny dad saved the day. He's the one who came in clutch with Lauren. Thank God. Thank you, Dad.
0: What's wrong with Penny? Morning, Holly from New Philly. So happy to be here in the morning again. We're glad you're back with us. You're right, Christian. It was Michael Stevens and Niles. That was the guy. He was a big photographer back in the Mahoning, Trumbull County area back then. There we go. Photo talk. It's 8:12 every... Yeah, Michael Stevens, photographer, and Niles, been around since 81. Is he still doing it?
1: Wow. That's as old as me. That's 45 years.
0: That's a lot of pictures.
1: That is a lot of pictures.
0: My God. If he's still doing it, God bless him. I don't even know if he did mine. I'd have to ask my mom who did mine. The problem is I can't text my mom and get a one-word answer.
1: Well, us ladies sometimes tend to go.
0: I got
1: to
0: get like four paragraph texts when all I need to know was.
1: Got to give you the backstory.
0: Like, if she's listening, this won't work, but watch this. I'm just going to text who took my senior pictures. I'll get four paragraphs back. Yeah. It was cloudy that day and it was a fall day. You know what I mean?
1: Yeah. And I can't remember if it was you or your sister that went to see so-and-so.
0: We ordered package C. I'm like, what? I just want to know. But that's usually what happens if I text. I could just use a yes or no answer. I'll get. If she's listening, she's probably already pissed.
1: Please don't be mad.
0: Yeah, I'm not trying to start. Oh, that's an email. I don't want to send an email.
1: No, you got to do a text message.
0: She wouldn't know how to get that anyway. Oh, man. Okay. Let me see. Who took my senior pictures?
1: Simple question.
0: Yeah. And now I got to watch what I say, because if she wasn't listening, she'll put it on now. What's he talking about? The only Penny I ever heard is... from the one from the Big Bang Theory.
1: Yeah. I went to high school. There was a girl that was younger than me. Her name was Penny. And then wasn't Inspector Gadget's niece named Penny?
0: Yes.
1: That's the only other. I'm like, really, Mom?
0: Inspector Gadget. Loved that cartoon.
1: Yeah. Her vote was Penny.
0: On Nickelodeon, I believe. Was that Nickelodeon?
1: I don't remember.
0: Inspector Gadget. It's 8:14. Rage Room coming up. Start sending it in. It's Olivia Dean. So easy to fall in love on Q.

0: Olivia Dean, So Easy to Fall in Love, right here on Today's Hit Music. It is Q92. Forecast coming up from Mark Johnson. Jonas Brothers beat the box office tickets, and The Rage Room coming up on Q.
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10: We've got high pressure building in across the area today, and that's going to mean a lot of bright sunshine after a little bit of fog during the morning hours. Highs today near 80 degrees. Overnight, partly cloudy skies, are low in the lower 60s. I am Mark J. Weather from 3 News.
12: Thanks, Mark. 8:21 on your Tuesday morning. As you head out of the door, we've got sunshine and 64 in Canton.
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1: The hosts just feel like my buddies, you know? They're just always making me laugh.
2: .825 right here on today's Hit Music. It is Q92. Good morning, everybody. Christian Lauren here with you, hanging out. Hopefully you guys are having a great start to your day. 330-450-9292 is the phone number, the text line, 330-269-9292. Coming up at some point this hour, we're hitting the queue to call. We are hooking somebody up with Beat the Box Office tickets to see the Jonas Brothers at Rocket Arena in Cleveland on October 19th. The Burning Up Tour all over again. Tickets don't go on sale until Friday at 10 a.m. We're going to give you a chance to win them this morning, so be listening for that. That is coming up. We are also going to be going to the Q92 Rage Room. As a matter of fact, we are going to head there right now because it's the 8 o'clock hour on a Tuesday, so let's do it. Let's see what rage we got here this morning. Rage Room, no one on the ramp on 77 knowing how to merge onto the busy highway. Newsflash.

0: If I'm on the highway already and I can't get over into the left lane, I shouldn't have to slow down for you to merge onto the highway. Goodness.
1: Yeah, that's one thing that I wish drivers knew. If you're merging, the people on the highway that are already on the road do not have to make room for you. You are the one who has to adjust your speed to merge with the already oncoming traffic. You do not have the right of way. Actually, it makes me want to throw something when I see somebody blowing up, like literally speeding down the on-ramp, and not one time do I see them look over or check their mirror to see if someone's coming because they just expect you're going to make room. That's not how it works. And let me just be up front. No, if you would hit somebody, it is your fault. It is absolutely your fault.
0: That's right. That's right. I hope you guys know that. But at the same time, the a-holes that when you're getting on the on-ramp and there's no one next to them in the left lane and they stay in the right lane and don't move over.
1: Yeah. I either slow down. I'm usually pretty good about letting people in or sliding over.
0: I am a freeway driver daily to and from work. I spend a lot of time on 76. And if I'm coming in the right lane and I see someone coming to merge and there's no one near me, I always get over so they can merge on. Just as last week, as a matter of fact, I had a semi that wouldn't get over for me, and he could have. Mm-hmm. A semi almost put me in the... And I drove around him, and I gave him a little bit of a look. Good. I gave him a little bit, then I kind of cut him off on purpose.
1: Be careful doing that, because they can't slow down as
0: Well, you know what, then? You know what?
1: Why do you still want you to get hurt?
0: Don't mess with the bull. Let me see. Rage room. When you pay a roofing company to do your roof and the entire roof was put on wrong, only way to fix it is to tear it off and start over. Rage room. Now, you don't have to pay for that, do you?
1: Yeah, I hope not.
0: If they admit that they did it wrong, like, that would be absolutely awful. Oh, gosh. That would suck. Roofing is nothing cheap. There's nothing cheap about roofing.
1: No.
0: Oh, my gosh. Rage room. Motorcyclists boil my blood when they drive like a-holes.
1: That's fair. Yeah, because we are all, like, so conscious of, like, watching out for them. Really. I to the nth degree, I will not tailgate. I will.
0: I give motorcycles more room in a car.
1: 100%.
0: I don't want no part of that.
1: You know, and we advocate for motorcyclists. A lot of people do where they're like, you know, look both ways, watch out for a motorcyclist, all that kind of stuff. And then you drive like that.
0: It's not the Harley guy.
1: No. No, it's not.
0: It's always that guy. Yeah. That's the guy.
1: Me.
0: Small wiener. Like that guy. That guy. Goes 115 in between trucks and cars on the freeway.
1: Yes, when you're swerving like that, gosh.
0: Hard for me to feel as bad.
1: Yeah, and think about your mom. What would she say?
0: Think about the person that, like, would hit you because they don't even know you're coming because you're going in between lanes at 150 miles an hour. And then someone's got to live with that the rest of their life.
1: Yeah.
0: They didn't even know you were on the road you were going so fast.
1: Yeah.
0: Like, I don't understand. Like, I don't know. I just don't get that. Because I've seen it. On 76, on 680, I've seen these guys like they literally will go in between you in the lanes.
1: Oh, I know.
0: And everyone's going 70.
1: Do you remember the Star Boys?
0: Yeah. Kellen Winslow Jr. Mm-hmm. Remember when he got hurt?
1: Yes.
0: Playing with the Star Boys?
1: Yeah.
0: He ended up having an odd life. I believe he's in jail still.
1: Really?
0: Yeah, and not for something funny.
1: No.
0: Yeah, with an elderly woman.
1: Oh my gosh, are you serious? Nope.
0: Remember that? This was not a secret.
1: I do not remember that.
0: Yeah. Yeah. Yeah, my man's messed up.
1: Yeah.
0: He was messed up. Rage room. Well, a lot of rage room today. Rage room. Hoover charging $10 a person to watch a girls' soccer game. Lauren?
1: That is ridiculous. If it's $10, are you kidding me?
0: Well,
1: I could see five.
0: Are we fundraising? Are we trying to get new uniforms or get the soccer field fixed up?
1: I'm not sure
0: or?
1: What this... Well, they shouldn't be getting the soccer field fixed up.
0: I don't know.
1: Last time I was there, it looked pretty good to me, but that's ridiculous. That's a lot. That's
0: How
1: like
0: much
1: when,
0: is it for a Hoover football game? Or a Hoover basketball game.
1: I don't remember.
0: 10, huh? 10 like, bones.
1: Well, I mean, my kid's always...
0: Hey, we're coming off the World Cup.
1: My kid always gets in free because he does work for the school. You know what I mean? Like, for the games.
0: Yeah.
1: So he doesn't... I don't know.
0: Man.
1: But that boat. Is a lot.
0: Yeah, for soccer, it seems a lot.
1: I feel like a lot of these stadiums are doing this, though. Like, even to go see my nephew, like, when he would play Little Leps games or out in East Canton now when he plays for East Canton, I feel like we pay, like, $6 or $8 to get in.
0: Yeah.
1: And that's not varsity. That's not like, you know what
0: I mean? Yeah, no, I get it. I get it. As nephews playing football growing up, I'd go to some of these games on Saturday afternoons or Thursdays and be like, what is it?
1: Well, and like, so for my sister-in-law, they have a family of six. So if everybody goes to the game to support him, I mean, that's $36 a game if it's $6.
0: Yeah.
1: And you do that every week?
0: Yeah.
1: That's a lot of money.
0: Someone said, motorcycles, look twice, save a life. How about wear a helmet, save your own, rage room.
1: Well, that's true, too. I don't.
0: We're coming for the motorcyclists today.
1: Well, I just don't understand why we don't wear helmets.
0: Oh, that is funny. More Rage Room coming up right now. Stuff. Let's take a look at sports on Q92.
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0: The Cleveland Indians are back in action tonight at home at Progressive Field as they begin a series with the San Francisco Giants. 6:40 p.m. today is first pitch. Foster Griffin will be on the mound for the Cleveland Guardians, who are currently 60-65 on the season, 5.5 games back of the White Sox in the AL Central, and currently in fourth place. The Akron Rubber Ducks are also back in action today, and they are back home to take on the Harrisburg Senators. 6:35 p.m. is first pitch at 717 Credit Union Park. The Ducks are currently 55-57 on the season. College football news. The Ohio State Buckeyes claim the number one spot in the Associated Press's preseason top 25 that came out yesterday. They received 40 first place votes. And Oregon received 14. Rounding out the top five are Georgia at 3, Notre Dame at 4, and Texas at 5. That's a quick look at sports right here on today's Hit Music, Q92.
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0: 836 right here on today's hit music. It is Q92. 836, and we're going back to the Rage Room because that's what we do on Tuesdays in the 8 o'clock hour. Let's go. Rage Room, we set up for work with the signs on Market Avenue, and the job that we are going to is already done, so now we have to break down our signs. Rage Room. That's... How is it already done?
1: I have miscommunication of some kind.
0: Yeah. How does that happen? If you're on the expressway and you're in the far left lane and you're already doing 10 over the speed limit and someone comes up on your rear and tailgates you, do you stay there or do you move over? I personally stay there because I'm already over the limit.
1: Yeah, but let them blow past you so they get pulled over if there's a cop up ahead.
0: I get that, but if you're doing 10 over, I'm kind of like, bro. I ain't going slow in the fast lane.
1: It depends on what we're talking about. If we're talking about highway, I get out of the way. If we're talking about two-lane road coming up Cleveland Avenue and I'm already going 10 over the speed limit, then no, I don't really move.
0: Boom. Boom. Let me see here. Rage Room, when you're a roofer, can you put on a roof and the customer thinks it's the wrong way and refuses to pay even though you did it the right way and no... more water will be getting in on their head. Last time I checked, I'm the roofer and you're the customer. If the water stopped coming in, then obviously it wasn't done wrong.
1: Are you that other person's
0: Are
1: roofer?
0: You the roofer? Or are you just speaking on behalf of roofers?
1: Right.
0: If you're the roofer, this
1: we
0: is
1: need
0: fantastic.
1: To know. We need to get you both on the phone.
0: But if you're just speaking for, I mean, either way, thank you for the text. You're entitled. We go fast on bikes to outrun the sadness. If we accidentally kill ourselves with the help of your car, we won't hold it against you. Do not worry.
1: We still don't want that for you. Are you kidding me? No one would ever want to hit a human.
0: I don't want that, but that was a
1: I mean, no one would
0: want to
1: hit a dog or an animal either, but I'm just saying, especially a human.
0: Someone said, I think the Federal League sets the ticket prices for sports.
1: I know they do for football, I think. Varsity.
0: They probably do.
1: Yeah.
0: Someone wants to know, how the hell do you put on a roof the wrong way unless you hire crackheads?
1: Well...
0: I don't know. Crackheads need money, too. Good morning. Love listening to you guys. Rage Room, when people mow their yards and blow all the grass in the road and don't clean it up.
1: Okay.
0: Uh-oh.
1: This happened last night, literally last night. I'm coming home from work yesterday, and I'm like, what is it with all these people in our neighborhood that cut their grass and didn't blow their grass back in their yard? So then last night, my husband goes out. Very long story. He had to cross cut the grass. It was ridiculously long, even though we did it last Wednesday. It hasn't even been a week. We get the yard treated, which is stupid. But anyhow, I was trying to be nice and blow the grass clippings for Tony so that he could just go weed eat. After he did the edges of the driveway or whatever, I did the driveway and then I went down to the road and I blew all of our grass back into our yard. But our neighbor did it, and it must have been damp or something, and it's stuck to the road, because I was gonna blow theirs back in their yard just because it looked trashy. Mm-hmm. And it's stuck to the road now and it looks terrible. But why don't we do that? Why do we not blow the grass back into our front yard? Or grab a freaking broom if you don't have a blower.
0: Yeah.
1: To me, it's just rude. I get it. They say that, and I don't know if it's true, but they do say that motorcycles can slip and slide on it.
0: Yes, they absolutely can.
1: But other than that, who wants to drive through grass on the road? Who wants to look at it? Stop being lazy. What are we doing? Clean up after yourself.
0: Yeah. No, I got it.
1: And the real kick in the butt is our neighbor who did this used to be own his own landscaping company for years. So he knows better.
0: I would think so.
1: I mean, he used to blow it back in his yard.
0: I'm not a fan of that. I believe you should get it off the road.
1: Mm-hmm.
0: I believe you should get it off the road. Absolutely.
1: People walking don't want to walk through it. We have a lot of neighborhood walkers with their dogs and stuff.
0: Someone said left lanes for passing. Get over.
1: Yeah, I agree.
0: Motorcyclists should be dressing for the slide, not the ride. Oh, I get what you're saying there.
1: Mm-hmm.
0: Rage Room, barbecue flavored anything. What?
1: Really?
0: Anything?
1: You don't like barbecue?
0: Woo! Rage Room, why the heck do they wait until the end of summer to do construction everywhere all at once?
1: Yeah, it seems like that.
0: Where I live, do you know what I'm dealing with right now on the construction on that 80, 11, 680, 76 interchange? with all of the entrances and on-ramps and off-ramps that are closed in all these weird directions of one of the busiest interchanges, I think, in the state of Ohio. It is insane. I haven't been able to get on my normal on-ramp for, like, all summer. They're like, it'll be back open in August. Well, it's August 18th, kids.
1: Yeah, well, I feel you, because there for a while, I couldn't even use State Street because they were replacing a bridge. And I say bridge with air quotes because it's like, I don't know, not even 3 feet up off the ground. And this little trickle of water passes under the roadway. But the bridge needed taken care of. And then something happened. I can't remember. Anyhow, the bridge took like a year.
0: Yeah. No good. It's just no good. All right, you guys are doing a great job on Rage Room.
1: Yeah, this is good. Let's get
0: it. I really appreciate it. I also appreciate, and again, I'm never against the traffic Rage Rooms because we all have them. I talked about them, but I like when they're not just traffic. Because sometimes our Rage Room get traffic heavy, and I get it. That time of day, we're driving to work, we're driving to school, so these things could be just happening right in front of you right now. So I'm not against them, but it's nice to hear some different ones.
1: Yeah, I agree. I thought this was well done.
0: Well done. I think you guys deserve a reward for this. I think one of you should be rewarded. How about we give away Beat the Box Office tickets right now?
1: Ooh, to what, Christian?
0: Oh, man. The Jonas Brothers.
1: Oh.
0: All three of them. They just announced their concert. It's coming to Cleveland. You can't even buy a ticket yet. Not till Friday at 10 a.m., but you can win one, a pair actually, two of them, right now by giving us a call, 330-450-9292. Caller 10, you're going to see the Jonas Brothers. It's only human on Q.

0: Q92, hello, who's this?
1: My name's Chelsea.
0: Chelsea, congratulations. You're caller number 10. You're the winner.
1: Oh, wow.
2: 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You're headed to see the Jonas Brothers. You just scored yourself a pair of tickets before you can even buy them. This is the Burning Up Tour all over again. 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
1: Our rights came at a cost. The generation that produced Dr. King, Ella Baker, Fannie Lou Hamer, and Malcolm X turned courage into a movement. They faced beatings, police dogs, jail cells, and paid the ultimate price to ensure future generations had a voice in our democracy. Now, the Supreme Court has weakened the Voting Rights Act they fought and bled for. 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
6: All right, a little bit of fog to start your Tuesday morning. Otherwise, it's going to be a great day. Mainly sunny skies, dry all day long. Many of you going back to school. I know, a high near 80 degrees. Overnight, partly cloudy skies on the way, staying dry and mild. Our low 62. From the 3 News Weather Center, I'm Mark Johnson.
7: 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It's going to be a gorgeous day, starting out with sunshine at 66 in Canton.
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2: We're learning that a Cedar Point guest was taken to the hospital after being injured while riding the Siren's Curse roller coaster last week. The park has not disclosed how the rider was injured or the severity of those injuries. A Cedar Point spokesperson says the ride functioned as designed and reopened after routine safety checks. Siren's Curse opened last year as North America's first tilt roller coaster. An Alliance man will spend at least 25 years in prison for the 2023 stabbing death of 44-year-old Gina Wade. 34-year-old Nicholas Cunningham pleaded guilty to aggravated murder. A Mahoning County judge imposed 25 years to life, 5 years longer than prosecutors and the defense recommended. Authorities say that Wade suffered at least 17 stab wounds. Cunningham will be eligible for parole after 25 years. South Carolina authorities say an autopsy found no signs of trauma in the death of actress Hayden Panettiere. The 36-year-old Heroes and Nashville star was found unresponsive Sunday at a Greenville apartment complex and pronounced dead at the scene. The coroner says Panettiere was reportedly in cardiac arrest when 911 was called. Her cause and manner of death at this time has not been released. With the latest Q92 news, I'm Jordan Miller.

0: Jack Harlow and What's Poppin' right here on today's Hit Music. It is Q92. Welcome to the 9 o'clock hour of the Q92 Morning Show. 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Appreciate you guys being with us here on this Tuesday morning. Our phone number is 330-450-9292. Our text line is 330-269-9292. Hopefully you guys are having a good one out there. It's currently 67 degrees and sunny out there. Don't forget, at the end of this hour, we're giving away a African Safari Wildlife Park VIP car pass. If you'd like to win that, all you got to do is head over to the live feed, click the like button, and put the deer emoji in the comment section. Mary, Amy, Destiny, Shauna, they've all done it recently. Go over there and do that, and it might end up getting you a VIP car pass on this Tuesday morning. It's move-in day for the stepdaughter. Back to Akron we go. Lauren, they are going back this week.
1: I mean, do you think she's excited? Like, I know
0: think so.
1: Okay.
0: I think she's excited. This is going to be fun, I think, for her. She did change her major.
1: Oh, she did?
0: Yeah.
1: Well, it's fine because she's probably just still taking Gen Ed, right?
0: Yeah. It's only her second year there. She did that. She got an apartment with four of her friends. They all have an apartment there.
1: Yeah.
0: I do think she's going to learn a lot of real world stuff. This is going to be a life learning year for her, I think. You're living with friends for the first time. Not a roommate, friends.
1: Yeah.
0: You're all paying rent. Mm-hmm. And you're all, she's paying rent and a car payment. I'm not saying she can, I'm just saying it's going to be a lot of like, not eye-opening. She's worked her butt off all summer. I'm just saying this is going to be real-world stuff.
1: So like,
0: what's it like living with people? What's it like having to have rent and car payment every month? What's it like still maintaining going to school and getting good grades because she nailed it on the grades last year?
1: So who is going to be the point person? Like, who's collecting everybody's rent each month?
0: I don't know.
1: Not her?
0: I don't know.
1: Oh.
0: I don't know that. I don't know how they're doing groceries. I don't know. There's, like I said, there's a lot of things that maybe you don't think about when you're moving in with friends that you're going to be like, oh, we got to... Four of us or the five, we got to figure this out. We got to, you know what I mean?
1: Well, if there's four or five of them, then they could all plan on like cooking in the house like four or five nights a week and everybody buys a meal.
0: You're right. If they plan, if everyone gets together and goes, hey, let's figure this out, you know? But I think good real world experience, I think, is going to be had this year. Like, no matter how, I think good. Mm-hmm. What's it like really living with more than one person?
1: Yeah.
0: The personalities, all that. What's it like? As far as who's the neat one, who's the not neat one?
1: What they do about the TV?
0: Who's late on rent? They got a TV. I think her dad got her a TV, I think.
1: Okay.
0: So the TV did not come off the wall.
1: Okay, good.
0: So
1: I wondered because you simmered down about it. So I was like, something must have happened.
0: I just thought that was insane. You want us to unmount a 55-inch TV, bring it to Akron just to bring it back and remount it?
1: Yeah.
0: And I was like, that is silliness.
1: It kind of seems like it, yeah.
0: Excited for her. I will miss her. I will not miss the stupid parking at my house.
1: It's fair.
0: It can be a lot more normal because I can park behind anybody because I leave in the morning. Because my mom, oddly enough, you would think she.

0: has somewhere to go every day.
1: Hey, she's a lady. She's a mover and a shaker.
0: Every day, multiple places to go.
1: Yeah.
0: But now I don't have to worry about blocking anybody in. I start parking. At the end of this, I start parking on the street. I'm like, I'm not doing this. I'm not moving my car. I have no idea who has to go anywhere. We park in these weird angles where you can't get all the cars in the driveway anyway. And we park in these angles where you can't even drive around somebody to go in front of them. Like, I don't
1: know. Then why are you parking at an angle?
0: Well, I don't know. We'll park, like, someone will park, like, literally in the middle of the driveway. So you can't even go around him and park in front. Like, it is the odd. I come home, I'm like,
1: I want a picture.
0: Well, it's done now. I mean, Gianna's gone. So now we're back to, it's fine. But, like, and I don't know who to blame because I'm not blaming any one person. I'm just saying, I'll come home and be like, someone explain this parking to me. Like, someone explain to me why the cars are configured this way. Explain it, because maybe you'll say it, and I'll be like, oh, okay, makes sense. But I come home, and I'm like, this is so unnecessary. Mm-hmm. Why are these cars? This guy's all the way up. This car's quarter of the way up, but just enough where you can't drive around him. Like, I don't get it. If you ain't going nowhere, why don't you go all the way up?
1: Yeah.
0: But now we only got three cars. So it's golden.
1: There you go.
0: Like, I mean, mom, you take this side. Jamie, I'll always park behind you. You work at home. I leave in the morning. If you have to run out and run any errands,
1: you're not blocking her.
0: I'm never blocking you in. So boom, boom. But good luck, Gianna, at Akron. Year two. I think it's going to be a lot of fun for her. But like I said, I think some really good real life experience and lessons. I know it's not really the same to your out of college, but I do think the fact of her first time of her life, like, this is on me for car. This is on me for rent. That's a good life experience. You know
1: it
0: what
1: is
0: I mean?
1: A good life experience. And of course, she doesn't want to fail because she doesn't want to move back home. But she does know that's hanging over her head if this doesn't.
0: Yeah. And she's a great student. I mean, like 4.0, like, it's ridiculous. Her grades are ridiculous. She's an awesome, a hard worker. She worked her butt off this summer. Surprised me. Not that I didn't expect her to, but really worked her butt off. Made some great money. And so Akron, if you've got an Akron kid, it's move-in day or move-in week. I don't know if they do it in, like, shifts. And
1: maybe based off of, like, your last name or something.
0: I think she's 9 to 10 or 10 to 11. And I offered to help. I offered to go right from here to help. Was told I wasn't needed.
1: Yeah.
0: So don't think I was like, I didn't want to, but I was going to. You know what I mean?
1: Why didn't you want to?
0: That's like my mom says, do you want to go get me gas? I always go, no, but I'll go. I'm like, I don't want to.
1: My son does that to me sometimes. You know what
0: I mean? Especially because I just... Like, I just get home.
1: Like, I'm like, can you unload the dishwasher? I can.
0: Yeah.
1: And I will.
0: Like, it's just when I get home, I just want to, you know, you get home, you just want to be home.
1: Yeah.
0: You want to take your shoes off. You want to sit down for a minute.
1: Mm-hmm.
0: Like, can you get me gas right now? No. Yeah. Yeah. I'll go get you gas. Everything's like, now. That's always been an irritable thing to me. When someone's like, can you do something for me this very second?
1: Yeah, the minute you walk through the door.
0: Yeah, it's like the minute you walk in the door. Like, can I sit down for 5 minutes? Can I put my hat on the table?
1: Mm-hmm.
0: Can I say hi to my son? Can I not? Actually, I like to not talk to any, even my son. I like, I need silence for a while when I go home.
1: Really?
0: I do. I really enjoy just my thoughts. If I have a lunch, I want to eat it in silence. I mean, that went away when I had a kid because I got, Dad.
1: Yeah.
0: I'll set up a show for him so I can eat. Let's say I bring home Subway.
1: Yeah.
0: Like, hey, you want to watch this? Here you go. I'm like, open my sandwich, open my chips, put a video on YouTube, a Bears video, something to watch. I just want to listen and eat. Dad.
1: I'm with you on
0: that. Dad. I talk for 4 hours.
1: Yeah.
0: I'm working. I come home. I just want that, like, give me that 20 to 30. It just.
1: That's a good point, Amy.
0: Just give me that. You know what I mean?
1: Mm-hmm. She said, don't you have all that time in the car to
0: I can't eat
1: silence?
0: My lunch in the car.
1: Oh, so you...
0: I want to sit, eat my lunch, decompress.
1: Mm-hmm. I see.
0: And then let's get into life.
1: Yeah.
0: Let's go outside, son. What do you need? All right, let me go get the damn gas. All right, let me go... You know what I mean?
1: Yeah.
0: But can I just have that... Me, my sandwich, a video.
1: I get home and I eat lunch usually with my husband.
0: No one else feels like that. I'm alone on that one. You want to come home and talk immediately something immediately?
1: I don't mind it. It's usually after lunch that I decompress. That's usually when I sit down for 20 or 30 minutes. And if I'm going to take a snappy nappy, then like I tap out for 20 or 30 minutes and then back at it. I'm fine.
0: No one ever goes home. It's like, I just need a minute. Just give me a minute.
1: I get that way here sometimes. And that's, I have to walk away and go do like little things. Like yesterday when I segregated myself into the office by myself, like I get overstimulated.
0: Well, yesterday it was busy day.

0: 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It's Q92, 20 minutes after 9. 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
4: All right, a little bit of fog to start your Tuesday morning. Otherwise, it's going to be a great day. Mainly sunny skies, dry all day long. Many of you going back to school. I know, a high near 80 degrees. Overnight, partly cloudy skies on the way, staying dry and mild. Our low 62. From the 3 News Weather Center, I'm Mark Johnson.
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The Weeknd, Cry For Me, right here on Today's It Music. It is Q92. 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Do not forget, while you're watching us, head on over to the live video feed. Click the like button in the comments section. Simply put the deer emoji. We're giving away an African Safari Wildlife Park VIP car pass, and you can win it simply by going over and doing that. So head on over. Put the deers in there. I see Rich just did that as well, so do that. A reminder, high school football kicks off on the Q92. This week, we got two games for you on this radio station. Thursday night, Fairless and Sandy Valley. 7 o'clock kickoff, 6:45 pregame. Sam Berkwin, Brian Beatty, Ryan Bevere on the sidelines. And then Friday night,

0: Back at it over at Tom Benson Hall of Fame Stadium as Warren Harding takes on Canton McKinley. Again, Sam, Brian, and Bevere will have that game. The President's Cup. How about that? Mm-hmm. Now, if you get a president matchup.
1: I know.
0: Warren Harding versus McKinley. How about that? Isn't that crazy?
1: Mind-blowing.
0: I don't think it's as mind-blowing to you, but I think it's interesting that you don't have a lot of times where two president schools are going at it. Doesn't happen a lot. You know what I mean?
1: Yeah.
0: And they do have a cup.
1: It's like two birds going at it, like the Cardinals and the Falcons.
0: I think that happens a lot. Dogs going at it. You know, roo-roo. Birds. Cardinals, like you said, Eagles, Falcons, you name the bird. There's a million birds. Trojans. Saints.
1: Spartans.
0: But Spartans. You know, a lot of those. But not often you get two presidents going at it.
1: Yeah.
0: And I think hopefully they each have a mascot of that president that goes around. They should. That's dumb that they don't. They're missing a marketing opportunity.
1: It would be kind of cool if you were like George Washington.
0: You ever go to a Nationals baseball game?
1: No.
0: They have the, do you know how the Guardians do the hot dog race?
1: Why would I have ever gone to a Nationals?
0: Going to D.C.?
1: Okay.
0: Check out a Nationals
1: have
0: game?
1: Have you been to a Washington? Yes, I have. Okay, look at
0: my
1: you.
0: Buddy Brian Muckle lived in D.C. for a while. So.
1: All right, shout out Muckle.
0: What's up, Muck? Up in Cleveland. So we would go, we went there, spent a weekend partying in D.C., went to a Nationals game, and they have the President's Race.
1: Mm-hmm.
0: Like the wiener dog race in Cleveland, but it's all presidents. They come out and they waved everybody.
1: So like Cleveland has the condiment race between ketchup and mustard and onion. And
0: Washington, and a bunch of presidents. They race around and chase you. I think it's Theodore Roosevelt, Washington, and I think Lincoln because of the hat.
1: Mm-hmm.
0: So, yeah, they chase you. They race around the track. Oh, it's a good time. I think it'd be fun at a high school game to see, you know what I mean, to see McKinley waving to you. And you look on the other side and you see President Harding waving at you.
1: Mm-hmm.
0: I don't know where Calvin Coolidge shows up and drops them both. Oh. Coolidge doesn't get the love he deserves. Never has. Blown over as a president.
1: Poor guy.
0: Oh, man. Someone says, here is a little joke for you guys. Why are ghosts always popular at Halloween parties? They bring the booze.
1: That's cute.
0: You like that one?
1: I do.
2: No!
1: Oh.
2: No!
0: Well,
1: no, do the laughing lady.
0: Her name is Beulah.
1: Whatever.
0: She means a lot to the city of Canton. That is the famous laugh of Beulah from Myers Lake.
1: Yeah, and she's at the McKinley Museum.
0: You can go see her for herself. She moves and shakes as she laughs. And if you didn't know better, you would swear an evil spirit lives in her. But she is part of Canton history.
1: Yeah, she is.
0: And people would go there just to see her laugh.
1: I've seen her.
0: I got to press the button. They unlocked it for us. We got to press the button.
1: I know. Yes. Who scheduled that for you?
0: Oh, Carl.
1: Mm-hmm.
0: Carl Davenport. He was right before you, I think.
1: Yeah, right before me.
0: Yeah. Him and Ebenezer. They were good guys. They did some good stuff for us. It's 9:35. It's Taylor Swift. I knew it. I knew you on Q92.

0: doing?
1: Turn it up. In the morning.
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3: I don't know how I let this happen.
4: With who?
3: The girl next door, you know? I don't know what to do.
4: Say it wasn't you.
3: All right.

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0: Olivia Rodrigo and Drop Dead right here on today's Hit Music. It's Q92. Time to pick a winner. You guys went over to our live video feed. You click the like button in the comment section. You put the deer emoji, hoping to win yourself an African Safari Wildlife Park VIP car pass. It's time to randomly select one of you, and thank you for watching by hooking you up with this car pass to go to Port Clinton, drive through, see and feed the animals. Lauren, who are we going to randomly pick today?
1: Today it is Mary Garcia.
0: Mary Garcia, congratulations. You're going to the African Safari Wildlife Park

0: car pass. That's awesome. Thank you guys so much. Good job on the Rage Room today. Good talk about photography and weddings. Good show today. Thanks to you guys. We always appreciate the interaction on the phone line.
1: Yeah, the Rage Room was really angry today. It was good. I love it.
0: That's what the Rage Room is for.
1: So you're supposed to bring all that bad energy. Let's just get it out.
0: Get it out. It's a therapy sesh. So great job in the Rage Room. Great interaction, Facebook, phone, on the social media. We appreciate it. We love it. Thank you for watching. Thank you for listening as well. Nicolina, the Midday Diva, is in here next. J-Dub after that, because live and local radio continues all day on Q92.
1: And don't forget, you're going to want to keep listening to the Diva. She may just have your next chance to score those Beat the Box Office tickets to the Jonas Brothers. How about that whole thing?
0: The Jonas Brothers. It's funny you say that. You know, you mentioned earlier that the Jonas Brothers, their account
1: shared our post
0: promoting their concert. But then we find out that a certain Kevin Jonas personally replied.
1: He did.
0: To our Instagram post. Kevin Jonas pays attention to Q92 social media, everybody.
1: He loves us.
0: I love when these artists interact with us because they know we work our butts off to promote them and hook them up. That's awesome.
1: It is.
0: Kevin Jonas, you're awesome. You should stop by the station when you guys come in town for the show.
1: Yeah, come see us.
0: Come see us. Say hi. We'll put you on. You know what I mean? You can do a free advice Friday with the Jonas Brothers.
1: Oh, my God. You know how imagine cool that would be?
0: Yeah. For a lot of reasons.
1: Yeah.
0: That might help our socials. That might.
1: A little bit.
0: So, Kevin, thank you for interacting. Jonas Brothers, thank you for sharing our post. And that's why you need to follow us on our social media. You never know who you'll run into.
1: No.
0: You never know. Speaking of, it's the song that's going viral right now. Because Joe Jonas sang it like a country twanger.
1: And they think he's super sexy.
0: Jonas Brothers burning up. The Diva's in here next. It's Q92.

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I got on our Instagram today at Q92 Radio and noticed that Kevin Jonas had commented on our post about us giving away tickets to the show. He commented with a little fire emoji. So then I replied back with heart eyes.

0: loved it so much, they're bringing it back. And I'm going to have those tickets for you today. So be listening for Joe Bros Tick. Also going to send you to the Stark County Fair with tickets to see Jason Bonham's Led Zeppelin evening and Old School Lunch at Noon. Of course, you know I'm going to feed you some Krause's Pizza. And let's not forget, of course, I'm spilling that celebrity on Q92.
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7: Q92. We've got high pressure sitting right on top of us today, and that means bright sunshine, a few scattered clouds here and there, a high right around 80 degrees and lower humidity. Overnight, partly cloudy, dry, our low 62. I am Mark J. Weather from 3 News.
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London and they got to do some tracks from Wicked, and it was glorious. It's Audrey Hobart. It's called Sue Me on Q92.

0: Lhasa, September 10th. So, girlies, this is going to be a fun one for you to have a nice little girls' night out. Relive the 90s and 2000s, okay? Be listening. I'm going to have some more tickets for you at noon with my old school lunch. So just a little over an hour away. 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TLC, Salt and Peppa, and En Vogue together at Blossom September 10th. 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

too. I've got tickets to the Stark County Fairgrounds coming up in the next hour. Be listening to win. 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

0: Hi, this is Sam Berkman, the voice of high school football on Q92. Friday night, we are at Tom Benson Hall of Fame Stadium as the Camp McKinley Bulldogs open up their 2026 campaign against an old friend, the Warren Harding Raiders. You can join myself, Brian Beatty, and Ryan Bevere with the call. We come to you with the pregame from the stadium at 6:30. We'll put the ball on the tee at 7. It's the Bulldogs and the Warren Harding Raiders coming up on Q92.
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9: We've got high pressure sitting right on top of us today, and that means bright sunshine, a few scattered clouds here and there, a high right around 80 degrees and lower humidity. Overnight, partly cloudy, dry, our low 62. I am Mark J. Weather from 3 News.
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3: 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Be listening. Your chance to win those tickets coming up in just minutes. But first, new music. Her name is Meek, and she is fabulous. It's new music on Q92. I just got

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0: Hey, I'm doing good. How about yourself?
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0: Well, listen, you're about to be even better because you're my winner today. So you've got two tickets to Jason Bonham's Led Zeppelin evening at the Stark County Fair.
1: Woo, that's so exciting.
0: So Wednesday, September 2nd, you've got two tickets. 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

0: Diva and Vogue, also on the It's Iconic tour with TLC and Salt-N-Pepa, coming to Blossom September 10th. 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

0: Today's Hit Music, Q92. It's your old school lunch. I'm Nicolina, your midday diva. And I got to say a congrats to Ashley and Jason. They are about to celebrate 15 years of marriage. And this was their wedding day song. It's Q92.
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Exclusively on Q92, I'm Nicolina, your midday diva. I've got tickets for you to see TLC, Salt-N-Pepa, and En Vogue. It's going to happen in less than 10 minutes right here on today's hit music, Q92. It's Akon.

on Q92. Keep listening. I've got those TLC, Salt and Peppa, and Vogue tickets for you in less than 10. Just getting reports that there is a plane circling the Akron Canton Airport with a landing gear malfunction. Safety crews are on the scene, but if you are in the area and you keep noticing that plane going round and round, prayers that they have a safe

fun girls' night out. TLC, Salt and Peppa, and Vogue at Blossom. September 10th. You want these tickets? You got to give me a call right now. 330-450-9292. September 10th at Blossom. An epic girls' night out for an iconic tour. It's Q92.

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0: Hi. 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
1: Courtney Brooks, calling from Beloit, Ohio.
0: And Courtney, we don't want no scrubs, do we?
1: Ooh, no.
0: Girl, this song has taught us so much. Oh, Courtney, you're going to go see TLC, Salt-N-Pepa, and Vogue all together in concert September 10th.
1: Awesome. Thank you.
0: You're headed to Blossom. 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And for those of you listening, yes, don't forget, they've got a special offer right now. 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Courtney, you taking it, your girlfriend? You're going to make it a girls' night out?
1: Oh, yes, for sure.
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I've got a $25 gift card. Krause's 30th Street Patio Bar in Canton. I'm going to send you there right now. All you need to do is call me 330-450-9292.

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1: Hey, how's it going?
0: Hey, I'm doing great. Who's this?
1: My name's Ryan from Massillon.
0: Ryan, you hungry for some Krause's pizza?
1: Oh, I absolutely love Krause's pizza.
0: Okay, me too. You're going there with a $25 gift card.
1: Absolutely. Thank you so much. Woo!
0: You're welcome. What are you doing today? What are you up to?
1: I'm about to pull into the YMCA to get a workout, but man, pizza actually sounds a lot better right now.
0: Right. Well, here's what it is. You're gonna
1: perfect timing.
0: You're gonna work out now so you can eat the pizza later, and then they cancel each other out. See what I mean? Zero fat, hey, zero carbs.
1: That's the way to make it work in your mind.
0: That's girl math, Ryan, right there.
1: I love it. I love it. Thank you so much. I can't wait.
0: You're welcome. Enjoy it and tell everyone who's got your favorite old school lunch.
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0: I've got more concert tickets for you. Yes, I do. Jonas Brothers. In case you missed it earlier, Kevin Jonas actually commented on our Instagram. Yes, yes, he did. The official account, don't you worry. I already did all the investigative work. We posted that we're going to have concert tickets all week on Q92. And he commented with the fire emoji because the tour is the Burning Up Tour all over again. Pretty awesome. So, if you want to see the Joe Bros in Cleveland, October 19th, you better be listening this hour, okay? You got nothing else to do but listen to Q92. Also, I will be spilling more celebrity details about Hayden Panettiere, still rolling out. My goodness, it's just like there's nothing else but details, the same details on repeat, but some new details have been revealed that even her friends weren't aware of. So we'll get into all of that next on Q92.
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12: We've got high pressure sitting right on top of us today, and that means bright sunshine, a few scattered clouds here and there, a high right around 80 degrees and lower humidity. Overnight, partly cloudy, dry, our low 62. I am Mark J. Weather from 3 News.
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2. I'm Nicolina, your midday diva. Coming up, I'm spilling celebrity. Plus, I have Joe Bros tickets for you to win. Kristen, thanks for listening. 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
2: Bloody hell. This tea is piping hot. 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Nicolina, your midday diva, is spilling some of the hottest reality. The latest in celebrity gossip and drama.
0: We now know that Choosin' Texas has reached number one for 18 weeks in a row. And she has surpassed Beyoncé, who previously held the title for Baby Boy and Crazy in Love. This is, wow, she has got to be over the moon. So there's a new reality show headed our way called Team Moms. Team, as in go team, Team Moms Baseball. What is this? They look like some like bougie catty girls. And when I read a little further, guess who produced the show? Kim Kardashian and producers from Love Island. It's going to premiere September 24th on Paramount Plus. So, I don't know. Catty moms, sports, kids. This might be good, actually. So you might want to save the date for September 24th. And finally, some more news being revealed in the passing of Hayden Panettiere at the age of 36. After an apparent overdose and then cardiac arrest, I guess she was already hanging out with her ex, whom she had a restraining order against, whom she put in jail for abuse. They had just gotten back from South Carolina. He was actually there while they were administering CPR. And apparently once it became aware that she was no longer with us, that's when he became emotional. But even her friends didn't know that she was hanging out with this guy. And I don't know if that could have led to things, made things more difficult. But it's just so sad. That is your celebrity. Always serve piping hot and fresh on Q92. Coming up, tickets to see the Jonas Brothers in Cleveland next on Q92.

Jonas Brothers. They're coming to Cleveland October 19th, and we've got Beat the Box Office tickets for you before they even go on sale Friday. You want to go? Kevin Jonas responded to our Instagram post today with the fire emoji, so I'm already feeling on top of the world. Give me a call, 330-450-9292.

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1: Oh, I am. I've been burning up since the day I saw him on Disney Channel.
0: Okay, that's what I'm talking about. And you're going to burn up again because you're going to see them at Rocket Arena October 19th.
1: Thank you so much.
0: You are so welcome. The Burning Up Tour all over again, baby.
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13: 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Coming up, we'll get you in to check out the Jonas Brothers in Cleveland. 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
1: Yeah, keep listening. 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J-Dub's going to have a pair for you in the 5 o'clock hour, so make sure you're listening if you want to burn up all over again with the Joe Bros, okay? It's happening in Cleveland at Rocket Arena. Keep listening to Q92. Also, more tickets tomorrow to see TLC, Salt and Peppa, and En Vogue. I'm going to send you to Blossom to see the girls. Make it a little girls' night for yourself. More celebrity, more old school lunch. 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For all things Diva, you can follow me on Instagram at Nicolina DJ Diva. Keep listening. J-Dub, he's hooking you up with those tickets. Don't miss them. It's Q92.

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0: Dude, what's up? It's J-Dub. Thanks for hanging out with me in the late afternoon. So much to get into today. Coming up here in the 3 o'clock hour, let's set you up with a ticket to see Empire of the Sun coming to Blossom Music Center this Friday. You want these tickets? We'll lace you up coming up here in the 3 o'clock hour. Then in the 5 o'clock hour, it's what everybody's been waiting for. The Jonas Brothers hitting Rocket Arena in Cleveland October 19th. You can be the box office to see the Jonas Brothers there at Rocket Arena for the Burning Up Tour all over again. 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
3: Q92. We've got high pressure sitting right on top of us today, and that means bright sunshine, a few scattered clouds here and there, a high right around 80 degrees and lower humidity. Overnight, partly cloudy, dry, our low 62. I am Mark J. Weather from 3 News.
4: Thank you, Mark Johnson. It is 219 in the Hall of Fame City, 79 for your temperature outside with Justin Bieber.
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0: What's up? It's J-Dub, and there's been some new details that dropped about the death and passing of Hayden Panettiere. And honestly, some of this stuff is eyebrow-raising, y'all. Her former boyfriend, Brian Hickerson, was with Hayden when she allegedly passed away in South Carolina on Sunday. And now we're learning that just a few months ago, he told TMZ that he and Hayden would eventually get married. That's despite the fact that Hickerson had previously been convicted of domestic violence case involving Hayden, and even served some jail time. And Hayden had publicly talked about the abuse. And just recently, allegedly, they had reconnected as friends, and Hayden said that she believed in forgiveness, which is fine, after he got the treatment and served his time. But there's a story gets a little strange. Just days before Hayden's passing, a judge denied Hickerson's request to have those felony charges expunged. Now, 2 days later, he and Hayden flew to South Carolina together. And now he and his brother were reportedly there when Hayden passed away. Her cause of death is still not been officially determined. Now, I'm not saying Brian Hickerson did anything wrong here, because we simply just don't know. But when you put those pieces together, you're like, yeah, that makes you wonder a little bit. Now, there's a lot of questions about the investigation that are still going on and haven't been answered, but I don't know. There's some weird things going on here. So, it's really sad with the events of her passing, but there's some shady characters out there. Let's just call it what it is, you know? The hits roll on next. On the way is hitting you with music from Benson Boone, Tate McRae, Bruno Mars on the way as well. And then coming up here in the 3 o'clock hour, you want to see Empire of the Sun? I got your tickets coming up in the 3 o'clock hour right here with today's hit music, Q92.
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Today's Hit Music, Q92. I'm J-Dub. Thanks for hanging out with me in the late afternoon. Everybody's getting excited for the Jonas Brothers tickets. Well, don't worry. He's coming up here in the 3 o'clock hour, getting your way into Empire of the Sun with Q92. Benson now.

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What's up? I'm J-Dub on the radio. Thank you so much for hanging out with me in the late afternoon. You never know how much a random act of kindness can impact somebody. For example, what Olivia Rodrigo did. If you don't know, hang on with me after Shakira. I'll explain.

0: Okay, I love stories like this because, well, they're good news. And Olivia Rodrigo just proved that being famous doesn't mean you have to forget what it's like to be a broke-ass college student. Olivia recently helped pay tuition for another student, and the way it happened is actually pretty awesome. If you're unfamiliar, here's a quick snippet from the person who received the funding.
1: Olivia Rodrigo paid for my final semester of college, and I almost never told you that, not because I wasn't grateful, but because I didn't want something that meant so much to become a public spectacle. Because I'm closing this chapter, I didn't want to leave without saying thank you. Olivia first commented on my birthday video and wished me a happy birthday. That alone meant so much to me. She told me she loved my videos and I was a source of positivity and light for her, and she wanted to help me graduate, and she did. Olivia, I don't know if you'll ever understand how much that means to me. You helped me in ways I never asked for, and I was almost scared to accept. So if you're watching this and you wonder, does that small act of kindness matter? It does. Send the message, pay for the coffee, pay for the car behind you, or just smile at someone. You never know the difference it will make.
0: How cool is that? Imagine stressing out over your tuition, wondering if you're actually going to be able to graduate or even pay for school. And then somebody like Olivia Rodrigo swoops in and is like, "Hey, hold my beer. I got this." And honestly, that's the kind of celebrity news that I love sharing. I mean, forget who's dating who. Forget the celebrity beef. Give me the stories about famous people quietly changing somebody's life. It's always been my dream to do something like that. So I try to do it Monday through Friday here on today's Hit Music, Q92. Is it life-changing? No, but maybe I can take you out of your everyday stress just for a little bit, even if it's 2 to 3 minutes at a time. So shout out to Olivia Rodrigo, songwriter, singer, and apparently college financial aid department. Good for you, Olivia Rodrigo. The hits roll on next, plus your opportunity to score tickets to see Empire of the Sun coming to Blossom Music Center this Friday with Q92.
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2: We've got high pressure sitting right on top of us today, and that means bright sunshine, a few scattered clouds here and there, a high right around 80 degrees and lower humidity. Overnight, partly cloudy, dry, our low 62. I am Mark J. Weather from 3 News.
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92 coming up. How would you like to score tickets to Empire of the Sun? Blossom Music Center this Friday. I got your tickets. Hang on with me for about another 6 minutes. You can call in to win on Q92.

How would you like to go see Empire of the Sun this Friday at Blossom Music Center? Win a pair of tickets to see the electronic music duo Empire of the Sun right now. 330-450-9292. I'm looking for caller number 10. If you're caller number 10, you're going to be going to see the Empire of the Sun this

0: I'm not Mr. Know-It-All, but you can be Ms. or Mr. Know-It-All if you call me right now at 330-450-9292. First caller in, we'll get hooked up with Empire of the Sun tickets. Good luck from Q92. That number, 330-450-9292.
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3: Hi, this is Sam Burke with the voice of high school football on Q92. And we are ready to go this Thursday night as we bring you a clash between the Fairless Falcons and the Sandy Valley Cardinals. 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We'll put the ball on the tee at 7. It's Fairless. It's Sandy Valley. It's Thursday night high school football right here on Q92.
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77 northbound, and it's also affecting Route 62 west. I'll keep you up to date and let you know what's going on right after Ella Morgan, I Can't Love You Anymore, on Today's Hit Music, Q92.

0: Bella, Morgan. It's today's Hit Music, Q92. What's up? It's J-Dub. And there is an alleged bad accident right now on 77 northbound. And all lanes are closed on I-77 northbound at Belden due to this crash. Now, this crash has got us all the way backed up right now from... Standby. From basically Tusk all the way up past Belden Village up to the Strip. So if you're looking to head 77 northbound, you might want to find an alternate route because all lanes are currently closed 77 northbound right there at Belden. So if you're traveling that way, find an alternate route. There's also traffic delay there on 62 West as well. So if you're traveling 77 North and trying to get to that 62 interchange, I'm encouraging you to find a different route because, well, 77 Northbound is closed currently due to this really bad accident. We'll keep you up to date as the authorities sort out the accident and get traffic moving again. Right here from today's Hit Music, Q92.
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11: We've got high pressure sitting right on top of us today, and that means bright sunshine.

0: and trying to get to the Belden area, there is a horrific traffic accident closing all lanes on 77 northbound. You may need to find an alternate route.
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0: And there's still that accident on 77 northbound. It begins roughly there, just past Tusk, all the way up 77 northbound. It's been reported that 77 northbound is completely closed at the moment. So if you are needing to go from Canton north, you might want to choose a different route. Again, 77 northbound is currently closed due to a bad accident. Now, there's causing also slowdowns there at 62 as well. And then I'm even being, it's even being reported that there's an accident in 77 southbound before you even get to the strip, right around the 241 exit there, all right? So if you're heading down 77 northbound, find an alternate route. 77 northbound is currently closed due to a bad accident. The hits roll on next. Plus, we'll keep you up to date on the traffic conditions as you're making your way home with today's hit music, Q92.
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0: Well, currently 77 northbound right now from basically Tusk all the way up to Belden Village. Northbound is at a standstill due to a traffic accident that is being cleaned up still at the moment. It's been, for the last hour or so. So if you're heading 77 northbound, before you get to the Pro Football Hall of Fame in Route 62 there, you might want to find an alternate route if you're heading to North Canton. Again, 77 northbound, basically from Tusk all the way up to Belden Village. It's at a dead standstill. So again, if you're heading 77 northbound, make sure you find an alternate route. Otherwise, you're going to be waiting a little bit. So find an alternate route. Just wanted to give you a heads up. We've had people calling in saying, hey, thanks for the heads up. Thanks for letting us know. So there you go. 77 northbound at a dead standstill from Tusk all the way up to the Belden Village area. So if you need to travel that way, then you might need to find an alternate route unless you want to, you know, listen to Q92 while you're sitting there in a dead stop, which I don't have a problem with. You can call in, talk to your boy, 330-450-9292. Keeping you up to date on the road and traffic conditions as you're heading home from today's Hit Music, Q92. 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
5: We've got high pressure sitting right on top of us today, and that means bright sunshine, a few scattered clouds here and there, a high right around 80 degrees and lower humidity. Overnight, partly cloudy, dry, our low 62. I am Mark J. Weather from 3 News.
6: Thank you, Mark Johnson. It is 517 in the Hall of Fame City, 78 for your temperature outside, and keeping you up to date on the 77 northbound if you're heading northbound. From Tusk up to the Belden area, you want to find an alternate route. Both lanes of 77 northbound have been shut down due to the accident. Bruno Mars is on the queue.
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It's the Burning Up Tour all over again, Monday, October 19th in Cleveland. I'm looking for caller number 10 right now, 330-450-9292. If you're calling number 10, we'll get you laced up with these tickets. From today's hit music, Q92 and Morgan Wallen. Then by now.

0: you?
1: This is Heidi.
0: Hi, Heidi. How's your day going?
1: I think it's better now that I think I'm caller 10.
0: So, Heidi, you are caller 10. You're going to see the Jonas Brothers, girl.
1: Yeah, awesome. My son's excited. He wants to go.
0: Coming up here, October 19th, Rocket Arena in Cleveland. The Burning Up Tour all over again. Heidi, you're on your way. Where are you calling from today?
1: North Canton.
0: Heidi from North Canton, why don't you tell everybody who laced you up with a pair of tickets before you can even buy them to see the Jonas Brothers?
1: U92.

0: to Q92. Okay, I love stories like this because, well, you don't hear about it very often. Olivia Rodrigo just proved that being famous doesn't mean you have to forget about what it was like to be a broke-ass college student. Now, Olivia Rodrigo just recently helped pay the tuition for another student. And the way this happened was actually pretty awesome. If you don't know the story, here is some audio from the recipient of the tuition payment.
1: Olivia Rodrigo paid for my final semester of college, and I almost never told you that, not because I wasn't grateful, but because I didn't want something that meant so much to become a public spectacle. Because I'm closing this chapter, I didn't want to leave without saying thank you. Olivia first commented on my birthday video and wished me a happy birthday. That alone meant so much to me. She told me she loved my videos, and I was a source of positivity and light for her, and she wanted to help me graduate, and she did. Olivia, I don't know if you'll ever understand how much that means to me. You helped me in ways I never asked for, and I was almost scared to accept. So if you're watching this and you wonder, does that small act of kindness matter? It does. Send the message, pay for the coffee, pay for the car behind you, or just smile at someone. You never know the difference it will make.
0: Yeah, how cool is that? Imagine stressing out over your tuition, wondering if you're going to be able to graduate because you haven't paid your final semester or your final year. And then somebody like Olivia Rodrigo basically swoops in and is like, hey, hold my beer. I got this. How awesome is that? And honestly, it's that kind of celebrity news that I want to hear. I mean, we all get bogged down by who's dating who or who had this drug overdose or this celebrity's got a beef with this celebrity. I want the stories that famous people who are quietly changing other people's lives. And you had it right there with Olivia Rodrigo. So Olivia Rodrigo, singer, songwriter, and apparently in college financial aid department now. Olivia Rodrigo doing big things. And for that, Olivia, we salute you. It's Q92.
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2: Our rights came at a cost. The generation that produced Dr. King, Ella Baker, Fannie Lou Hamer, and Malcolm X turned courage into a movement. They faced beatings, police dogs, jail cells, and paid the ultimate price to ensure future generations had a voice in our democracy. Now, the Supreme Court has weakened the Voting Rights Act they fought and bled for. 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

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It's J-Dub. Thank you so much for hanging out with me in the late afternoon. 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

Jade, I'm keeping you up to date on the 77 northbound road closure due to the accident. Might need to find an alternate route as they're still cleaning up that area. It's still really, really backed up, so you might need to find an alternate route if you're on 77 northbound heading north to the Strip. It's Q92 with Malcolm Todd.

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1: Hi, this is Sam Berkman, the voice of high school football on Q92. Friday night, we are at Tom Benson Hall of Fame Stadium as the Kent McKinley Bulldogs open up their 2026 campaign against an old friend, the Warren Harding Raiders. You can join myself, Brian Beatty, and Ryan Bevere with the call. We come to you with the pregame from the stadium at 6:30. We'll put the ball on the tee at 7. It's the Bulldogs and the Warren Harding Raiders coming up on Q92.
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13: Quiet weather for the overnight hours under a partly cloudy sky. Look for a low tonight in the lower 60s with lower humidity. I'm liking that. Wednesday, we'll throw in some widely scattered showers and maybe a thunderstorm just about any time during the day. Partly sunny, 78. I am Irk J. Weather from 3 News.
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10: Quiet weather for the overnight hours under a partly cloudy sky. Look for a low tonight in the lower 60s with lower humidity. I'm liking that. Wednesday, we'll throw in some widely scattered showers and maybe a thunderstorm just about any time during the day. Partly sunny, 78. I am Irk J. Weather from 3 News.
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92. 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